0: 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Yeah. It's basically saying na parang hindi nila tinanggap yung previous investigation ng Blue Ribbon Committee. Ganun po ba yung inyong nakikita?
1: In fact, may mga problema rin nga tayo dyan, di ba? In the past couple of months, some of the senators that are aligned with Senator Marcoleta, halos hindi pumipirma dun sa initial report ng Blue Ribbon, which was being led at that time by Senator Ping, no? So this is like, parang may konting paghadlang na kagad, no, sa accountability. Ngayon, ang sabi nila, they are there right now since yesterday because they want freedom, or they're maybe fighting for freedom. Kaya lang, kung titingnan natin, kung ikukumpara natin sa mga taong nagpunta noong linggo dyan, the people last Sunday, they were also fighting for accountability. But it looks like yung mga taong nandiyan dyan since yesterday, most especially the leaders, are actually fighting for freedom from accountability.
0: Doon
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1: 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And parang double standard din na nangyayari on their part, no? At ako, sa palagay ko, this is still connected to what is going to happen next week, which is the start of the impeachment process also. Kaya ito rin yan, medyo dugtong-dugtong po yung parang pakiramdam po namin sa mga nangyayari ngayon, sa mangyayari next week sa Senado.
2: So, Sir Voltaire, maganda't nabanggit nyo yan. 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
1: Well, I'm not privy to what is happening behind the scenes. Who knows, maybe baka nagkakaroon ng pag-uusap din sa mga kampo nila against dun sa with the camp of the Marcos of Malacañang, no? In the first place, they were once a tandem naman noong 2022 election. So baka nagkakaroon ng pag-uusap, so it might have to depend on that also. On the other hand, as far as I know, ang binigay pala natang permit ng Quezon City government was a permit to mobilize until today lang. Ngayon, hindi natin alam kung mag-extend pa po sila dyan. But mahirap pong masabi sa ngayon, although like I said, ito po yung isa sa mga nakikita namin na connected sa mga nangyayari. Maaring they want to prevent maybe Senator Marcoleta from being arrested or maybe even detained, kasi mababawasan na naman yung bilang ng mga senador na maaring pabor dun sa kanilang political patron na nahaharap sa impeachment next week.
2: Yeah, it makes you wonder also, sa kanilang laging binabanggit na selective justice, ano po? When you talk about selective justice, does that really apply to the predicament ni Marcoleta, na unang-una wala pang ang inilalabas na complaint na papunta sa Sandigan Bayan, but may mga social media comments na nagsasabing you mobilized this many people na mga kapatid, did you even try this during the time of Duterte when thousands of people were getting killed, or is that even relevant?
1: Well, this is where the double standard nga po na nakikita natin ngayon. Because nung panahon ng Presidente Rodrigo Duterte, marami ring humihingi ng accountability at justisya. Now that they are on the other side of the fence at sila naman yung nahaharap sa mga ganito, I think nakikita natin na there is some, again, double standard, and it seems that

0: the freedom that they are actually fighting for right now is actually it's a fight or freedom from accountability, na talagang kung tutusin, hindi accountability ang pinaglalaban, kundi they are actually going against the very idea of accountability. Ang sa amin lang, if you are not guilty, if you are not if you think that this should not be filed against you, then maybe the proper courts will be the best venue for you to prove that you're innocent. Madalas po nilang banggitin din yan nung panahon ni Presidente Duterte, kung matatandaan ninyo. 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
1: Ako, a final question on my end, Sir Vol,
0: Sige
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1: 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Your thoughts on this, please.
0: Well, as far as our current laws goes, of course, meron tayong mga sinusunod din hanggat maaari na you have to have a permit unang-una sa panahon po ngayon, ano. 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But that was a different time. Those were extraordinary times when hindi lang po Atom ang lumalabas sa kalye ng walang permit. 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But again, going back to this, just to be fair, I have to just mention that. Yung mga mobilizations po na Atom na ginagawa ngayon, as much as possible, we ask for permit. 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If you really think that this government or the government system itself is not being fair, then maybe, yeah, you can show some evidences na hindi talaga, pero tayo na mismo, mga ordinaryong Pilipino kasi, nakakakita, even sa social media, napakadali na po ng mga communication, information yan. We see that some of the people and personalities on the camps of those leading these rallies in the last 2 days have questionable integrity. Kasi parang in the past, sila rin po yung humaharang sa accountability. And now that because the law is running after them, tsaka po nila ginagamit ngayon ang kanilang freedom to mobilize on the street. So, dun po, gusto ko lang po linawin na may pagkakaiba po dun. At nakikita po na parang there's a double standard there. Kapag hindi po sila ang apektado, they won't do something about accountability. Pag sila na, they will use the word accountability, when in fact, it is freedom from accountability ang gusto nilang mangyari.
2: And to wrap it up, Sir Volt here, meron po bang bagong date ang Atom at saka yung mga allied groups like Tindig Pilipinas para sa susunod na pagprotesta?
0: Marami pong pag-uusap ngayon, meetings, in fact, with the coming impeachment trial that is supposed to start next week, may mga initiative po na magaganap. And there will be some initiatives before the actual start of the trial. So baka I will leave it to our umbrella coalition, Tindig, to announce it. Pero sa Atom po, halos buwan-buwan nandyan po kami sa Ayala Avenue. And with August 21 also fast approaching, you can expect more activities and initiatives from our organization po.
2: Ayan, very good. At kami po ay nagpapasalamat ng matindi. Sir Voltaire, sa inyong
0: Thank you
2: pagpapaunlak
0: po.
2: ngayong umaga na ito, si Ginoong Voltaire Bohol, ang
0: Maraming
2: President
0: salamat
2: po.
0: po. Thank you,
2: Apo,
1: sir.
2: thank you,
1: Good
2: sir.
1: morning.
2: August
0: Thank you.
2: 21, Movements.

0: Balita Patan! 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
1: Alright, it's 9:48 exactly. Oh, punta ulit tayo sa ICC.
2: Akala ko protesta na naman tayo
1: Shout out sa ICC. Happy Foundation Day. Alam mo ba na today, July 1, is also that historic day
2: of
1: nung inirelease ang Sony Walkman.
2: Ay!
1: Oh, meron ka. Alam mo ba yan?
2: Maraming pagpasasalamat po ako sa Walkman dahil itinawid niyan ang napakaraming mga sa buhay, partner.
1: It revolutionized personal audio.
2: Totoo.
1: Oo. Siya po ang first portable cassette player.
2: Oo, handy. Napaka-handy. Ang bad trip lang dyan, partner, yung baterya eh.
1: Yeah.
2: Dali maubos eh.
1: Hindi pa uso nun ng rechargeable
2: eh.
1: July 1, 1979, nang inirelease ang Sony Walkman.
2: Thank you so much for that wonderful piece of technology. Ngayon, sa totoo lang.
1: Ngayon, wala kayong ginawa kundi mag-Yahoo Music at saka
2: Spotify.
1: Spotify. 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
1: Alamin natin mula sa Common Legal Representative of the Victims, the prosecutor, si Attorney Gilbert Andres. 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Attorney Gilbert, welcome back to Balita Patan, sir. How are you?
3: Magandang umaga, Peter at Rica. 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
2: Oh, and we really never had a date for when the drug war started. But
3: actually po yung pag-recon po yung pag-issue ni then-PNP Chief Bato de la Rosa ng Command Memorandum Circular 16-2016.
2: Uh-huh.
3: Otherwise known as Oplan Double Barrel. So
2: ayun.
3: July 1 po yun.
2: Okay. Issue.
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3: Yes po.
1: Ayun.
3: Kasi di ba nag-enter into office si Mr. Duterte noong June 30 2016.
1: Ayun. Okay na sana yung July 1 eh.
2: Oo.

0: ngayon. So we just we're concerned with this increase in wages. Those that are not able, no, to afford, it will lead to some jobs that will be lost. At saka isang bagay pa, we have to consider ourselves na on the light of how competitive are we. Ang export market, importante sa akin. Importante sa bansa natin. Trade deficit natin, napalaki. At saka kaya umihina ang halaga ng peso. So I don't have a solution.
1: Combination.
0: And I'm sure the central bank, economists, and also new Secretary of Labor, Secretary Tolentino, is aware.
1: Doing
0: everything they can. But we have to understand that the cost increase in labor will be passed on to the consumer. Hindi naman kagad. I think they will, normally businessmen are a bit considerate. We'll see how this affect. But sooner or later, yung sa taas ng presyo, sa taas ng sahod, it will be passed over to the consumer.
1: Okay, Chairman George, kasi binanggit na para lang doon sa mga nakikinig, no, at medyo maintindihan nila. Ngayon kasi ang existing nating, di ba, minimum wage is 695, di ba, sa NCR.
0: Tama.
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1: Okay.
0: 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Of course, lahat ng mga pabrika, hindi naman na yung basic wages ang inasahan ng mga gagawa.
1: Yeah.
0: Eh, halos lahat may incentive, eh. May production, may productivity pay. Di ba?
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0: May mga distortion. Ang ano ko lang, I just want to stress that it's important for us to be competitive, no?
1: Yes.
0: Itong export natin last year, we've been able to perform quite well.
1: Yes.
0: But at the same time, we want to continue the upside, no, as far as export. But the minimum wage really ang effect sa mga formal sector. Yung mga informal sector does not fall under that radar.
1: Yeah.
0: But once the additional cost is passed to the consumer, malaki din ang effect sa kanila.
1: Chairman George, bago kita bitawan, bali ang binabanggit nyo with this adjustment, na upward adjustment sa mga minimum wage earner, it can further, yung pangamba nyo, it can cause a further problema sa unemployment rate? Magkaroon ng mga, di ba?
0: I hope not, but I think it will. Kasi yung first two quarter natin, alam mo, yung first quarter, yung GDP natin, napakababa, 2.8%, one of the lowest. Yeah. And itong tapos tayo sa second quarter, lalabas na rin yung GDP. I think, from what I heard, it will not be much better than the first quarter.
1: Okay.
0: Ang dahilan, the government has not

0: Gusto mong gumaling? Gusto mong gumaling? Sundin ang payo ni Dr. Servicio.
1: Okay, kasama po natin ang ating Dr. Servicio, walang iba kundi si Doc Paul Filomeno. Magandang umaga sa inyo, Doc Paul.
2: Good morning po and thank you for having me here.
1: Okay, si Doc Paul, ang ganda ng kanyang espesyalista siya ng pediatric addiction. Mm-hmm. Diyan po sa Makati Med, no? Doc, ano po itong pediatric addiction specialist?
2: So it's actually a new field where we've trained in the science of addictive behaviors, no? So there's a new training actually in the country available to further subspecialize in.
3: Katulad ng Doc, pag sinabing addiction, ano ba muna ang definition nito?
2: Maganda yan because it's very relevant to what we're talking about. But addiction is basically a brain disease or a brain phenomenon where the person cannot stop something that harms them. No, mm-hmm. It's a cyclical pattern. However, it's treatable and manageable. Yun nga lang, we need to get over stigma. But there's a lot of therapies and medications already available for people.
3: Kasi Doc, pag sinabi natin addiction, generally, nasasabi natin cigarette addiction, alcohol addiction, gambling addiction. Pero di ba, meron din mga simple forms of addiction that we go through everyday life. Paano natin malalaman na, naku, parang sintomas yata ito?
2: Okay, so basically, may kita mo yun with three red flags. First is you're losing control over it. Like, you're becoming more immersed and then napapansin mo na

0: if you want to cut down, hindi mo magawa. There's also this phenomenon where even though it brings you already harm, hindi ka kaya mag-stop.
1: You
0: Like,
1: can't control yourself then.
0: yes. So it cannot, parang addiction is very, mahirap siya i-commit, right? But there are parang patterns or red flags that you look at. And number three is impairment. Like, there's already affectations of different domains in life. So parang yun po yung tinitingnan namin. But again, it's paralleled into other aspects of life and also eliminating other domains na hindi present dapat. So medyo complex po yung pag-diagnose. We don't really say na, okay, addict ka or addicted ka to this. We really take time. Minsan it takes 3 to 4 meetings first before we can really say.
1: Kasi mabigat to say addict ka dito sa ganito or ganyan, ano? But yung nakikita po natin ngayon, like sa mga magulang po, katulad natin, tayong tatlo may mga maliliit na anak and nandun sila sa stage na gumagamit sila ng gadgets. Yung po bang excessive na paglalaro nila o laging hinahanap-hanap ang gadget or games or nanunood, anong tawag doon? Is that addiction?
0: I want to be scientific and also be diplomatic about this, no? Scientifically, children can actually show already si early signs of addiction. But as a parent and also as an advocate for digital wellness, we don't want to label children addicts. So actually internationally, no, during my training, we use the term problematic gadget use, problematic media
1: Problematic.
0: use. No,
1: Okay.
0: it removes the stigma and just recognizes that there's a problem.
1: Oo. So, ang tawag, parang kung ba, politically correct.
0: Yes,
1: Problematic
0: agree. Tama
1: paggamit
0: naman.
1: ng gadget. Problematic
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0: 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Na
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0: 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So, baka yung problematic is just a sign na para okay, pwede pa.
1: Pwede
0: Pwede
1: mo
0: pa
1: pang
0: nating
1: alis.
0: magawa ng paraan.
1: Yes. Yun
0: Oo.
1: ang gusto nating gawin
0: Oo.
1: ngayon, especially sa mga magulang na nandyan na eh.
0: Yeah.
1: Oo, kumbaga, gumagamit na ng gadgets yung kanilang mga anak at lagi po itong cause ng kanilang away
0: Yes.
1: at strain between the parent and child. So, ano po ang gagawin ng mga magulang?
0: So basically, what we advocate. So I'm also the executive director of a group we call Healthy Screens PH. So we developed a 6S mnemonic para makahelp tayo dun sa mga parents to easily understand, no? There are 6S that you need to look at your child, no? And protect with your child. And the first S is sleep, no? Sleep is very well studied as a very as one of the more parang problematic side of addiction to gadgets, no? Sobrang laki ng impairment ng sleep ng mga kabataan ngayon. Have you seen children sleeping 8 p.m. early or earlier?
1: No,
0: Nine. Hindi na po. Right?
1: no.
0: So,
1: Wala nang
0: medyo
1: ganun.
0: alarming.
1: Tama.
0: Remember our childhood, no?
1: Tama.
0: 9, 8 or 9 p.m. it's already sleeping time.
2: Oo nga, Dok. Eh. Yung New Year pa lang, parang, di ba, pag
0: Yeah,
2: nag-celebrate yun ng New
0: antok ka na.
2: Year's, parang ang late na
0: Antok
2: nun
0: na
2: eh.
0: antok ka, right?
2: Antok na antok ka. Oo. So, yun nga talaga, no? Yung sleep is
0: Yes. So,
1: That's
0: first
1: very
0: S,
1: important.
0: sleep.
1: Yeah.
0: Remember. So, second, which is actually very relevant to what's happening now, is safety. No? So, again, introducing a child with a gadget that is connected to in the internet, it's like allowing them to go to the mall by themselves.
1: Isipin mo yun. Pinayagan mo siya mag-isa sa mall. Iniwan mo.
2: Tama.
1: Bye.
2: Sino nga
1: Tapos
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2: 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Wala na sa
0: Yes.
2: bahay. Hindi mo na siya kasama sa bahay. Parang gumala. Tama.
0: Yes.
2: Oo. Sige po.
0: So, basically, they're susceptible to anyone there. So, as parents, no, habang wala pa tayong matitinong parang mga safe rails dito sa country in terms of how policies are also being built into platforms para ma-protect tayo, it's the parents' responsibility, whether we like it or not, di ba?
1: Okay. 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
0: Third is self-regulation. So one thing you also look at is parang kung ang child mo ay nagtatantrums na

0: also behavioral manifestations, nag-aaway na kayo, that's already a red flag na para okay, I think we start regulating you na, no? 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
1: Oo nga, Doc. 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
0: Okay, so I think that's relevant to our fourth, which is support, no? Parang support means there's always this an adult who can model and mentor the child. Ang ibig sabihin lang nun, the adult understands the lived reality na yung bata, hindi mo na basta-basta hihilahan lang ng device yan, and that's okay. Definitely, it will produce matinding gera sa bahay.
2: Yes, of course. Imaginin mo kung sa'yo ginawa yun, partner. Yes. Nanonood ka ng NBA Finals. Pinatay.
1: I'm sure,
2: magta-tantrum partner.
1: Maghuhulos dili ako doon. Hindi pwede.
2: Isipin mo kung ginawa sa'yo yung gustong-gusto mong gawin, or kumakain ka ng masarap na ice cream, inagaw sa'yo.
1: Correct.
2: How would you feel?
0: So, support basically is a parent starting to do things little by little. No? Ang role natin as parents ay, anak, turuan mo nga akong mag-play ng game mo, or can you tell me how this app works? Para lang I can have comments kung is it safe for you or not. In a way, it gives, no, parang it makes the intent more genuine for the child, and mas open sila to, yeah, mas excited sila. Actually, based on studies, they're excited to share to their parents what they're doing online.
2: Ikaw ba marunong ka ng mag-Roblox?
0: I don't know.
2: Meron ka ba mga rewards dyan or what? 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
1: Yes.
2: Oo, 5 minutes na lang. May countdown.
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2: 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Oo.
1: May negosasyon din, Doc, di ba?
0: Yes, that's right. That's your role as a parent, di ba? And the more important thing here is gets ng bata why you're doing it. May mga bata naman gagalit lang for a while, but because they understand the intent of the parent to remove the gadget, because you've relayed that to your child na I don't want you to get hooked so much, right? So magandang ganun mo siya gawin, no? Hindi natin talaga ma-eliminate yung bargaining. But unless you have that clear rule and firm boundaries, that's fine.
2: Oo. And then the other suggestion rin na pag nakakausap ko yung ibang parents, tatanggalan mo or bibigyan mo ng babawasan mo yung oras. 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
2: 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Doc, what can you say? Kasi they're so bored right away. I think that's also an effect of the addiction or the problematic gadget use.
0: Yes, and that's actually very important domain here. Actually, a lot of brain scientists are now being parang medyo alarmed for this generation can't be bored. Remember that boredom is a time in the brain for hormones to rest. So cortisol comes down, and that the body enters a state of creativity. Remember the time when you start imagining things? Actually, nagkakaroon ng matinding neural, maganda yung brain activity ng time ng boredom. Kasi it triggers creativity, it triggers innovations. And that's very important milestone in a child to achieve that kind of state where they want to explore and they want to think about things that they like. So I think allowing our child to become bored is one of the greatest gifts that we can give them para ma-prepare sila sa future. Remember, they will be our next thinkers, no? Kung if the next generation

0: Diba? That's life.
1: Oh, that's
0: ganito
1: life.
0: Sa buhay, anak.
1: Totoo.
0: Di pwedeng lagi ka nasa mall.
1: Totoo.
0: 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Oo. Or meron kang ginagawa palagi. 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
1: Tama.
0: And yung creativity nga lumalabas.
1: At the same time, diba? Siguro a few minutes later, gagawa din siya ng paraan. So, Doc, ang tanong ko doon, may effect ba sa bata at least kapag always on?
2: Yes.
1: Diba kapag always on, parang laging nag-work yung brain mo na napapagod din po siya?
2: Yes. The hyperconnectedness is already studied, is a studied phenomenon that heightens childhood anxiety and depression.
0: Oh, yun. See, dahil palagi kang busy.
1: Dapat
0: and palagi
1: meron.
0: Kang may... Di ba parang alam na ang ganun ng ganun?
2: Yes.
0: Hyper, ano po?
2: Hyperconnectedness.
1: Sobra.
0: Connectedness.
1: Sobra sa pagkakonnect.
2: Yes. And that brings that parang a lot of psychological domains, the fear of missing out because of, you know, and there's also, yun nga, parang a lack of downtime. The body cannot actually process emotions. And then eventually ripples down to lack of empathy, you know. More children now are parang just, you know, going through the motions without, you know, parang understanding their emotions.
1: Totoo yan. 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
2: Yes.
0: Oh. 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
2: yes,
0: ko,
2: that's
0: what
2: important.
0: Do you think?
2: Oh. Important po yun. Oh. Kasi nga, again, going back to the idea that our body needs to settle down. It's like you need to sit down.
1: Tama. Lagi nakatayo eh.
2: Yes.
1: Upo ka naman.
2: Sit down.
0: Oh. 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
1: 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Okay lang din yun.
2: Yes. Doing nothing is actually something. No? Parang there's pressure kasi sa parents na, okay, my child is doing nothing. Actually, medyo kasalanan din natin.
0: Oo. 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
2: 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But the truth is, even with just, diba, even with just a piece of paper, they can do a lot.
1: Mm-mm. Yes,
2: you can sketch, you can some
1: right.
0: Yeah, you can origami, write. Gumagawa ako dati ng boat o yung mga ano yung parang square na pipili ka. may sagot,
1: may number. 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
0: 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Well, Doc, ang dami ng comments and questions for you. 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Okay naman ako ngayon. Mm-hmm. What can you say, Doc?
2: So definitely, iba na yung lived reality natin. And we're more understanding, no? But there is merit to what he commented about boundaries. When parents are being firm and clear on the boundaries, that's good parenting. Most especially if it's communicated well, no? I don't naman advocate na sobrang palo, etc. But if you can impose and the child understands your limits, and that's very important, most especially in screen regulation and screen use sa mga kabataan.
0: Kasi tama nung ako naman, nakaka-trauma rin para sa akin yung mga pinapalo ng belt or whatever. 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
2: Yes.
0: May batas rin dyan, diba?
2: There's already protection for children.
0: Oo. Si live, love, and laugh together. I love it. Yun ang pangalan niya, no? I played with my kids every time may game sila na bagong nilalaro. Oh, it is our bonding time and at the same time, I will know kung makaka-harm ito sa kanila o hindi.
2: Oh, perfect. Yeah. That's perfect. A very, very good example of how you can use the 6S, right? The 6S mnemonic, no? I think di pa nga natin natapos
0: ano pa
2: yung dalawa.
0: Ano pa yung dalawa?
2: No?
0: Dalawa pa.
2: School is definitely the fifth. So school, that already explains academics. And lastly, is social connections. A lot of children now don't know how to talk to people. Can you see children now with lesser eye contact, right? So yung mga younger generations. And that's the more important thing, no? Aside from just removing or depriving them of screen time, as you've mentioned, offer offline activities that will include engage them, no? Involve them into their support groups or their hobby groups, no? Parang i-encourage natin sila and allow them to thrive on those. Kasi nga, we've sanitized childhood ngayon, no? We're takot
0: ang,
2: kasi
0: oo,
2: tayo.
0: Spoiler ang parents ngayon. 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Yes. Parang yung iba. Eh, ano ngayon?
1: Kahapon nga, yung may practice yung anak ko sa dance, eh. Traffic, eh. Tumuloy.
0: Ako rin kahapon, may soccer. 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Or puro mud. Or ano, putik. Ganun talaga, eh.
1: Doc, may question ako. For performance-based. Kasi usually, like, hindi lang naman sa Pilipinas, like, let's say, in Asia, na siguro, hindi na natin maalis, may pangarap yung magulang para sa anak. Gusto maging strive at the best at whatever sport, sabihin natin. When the kid is always on, sabihin natin, kahit at 5-6 years old, tas parang magkaroon din ba yun ng fatigue, ng burnout, na kapag, ano eh, stimulated ka na eh, parang at a lower age, at a younger age, parang kailangan meron na siyang pressure to perform.
2: So it's a complex situation kasi there's the positive thing, there is that there's discipline for patient. But there's also a lot of studies now backing up that there's correlation between childhood stress and pressure to negative mental health outcomes. So balance, I guess, with proper communication lang. Okay, anak, I want you to be your best. But don't pressure yourself. Just communicate that nasa side ako kung saan ka magiging at best and at peace with what you are doing. Rather than you are imposing, okay, I want you to be number one.
1: Pero Doc, meron pa rin. I mean,
2: yes, there is. That's a real phenomenon.
1: Yes, pero for realization na in the long term, baka magkaroon yun ng negative effect sa anak nyo, sa anak natin.
2: Tama yun.
1: So how do we shift that mindset? If we want, kung gusto natin gawa ng para, kasi baka that may also be a form of problematic. Kasi kapag hindi mo maalis sa'yo as a parent na gusto kong mag-succeed yung anak ko, gagawin ko lahat, baka hindi ko rin ma-let go. Di ba, Doc? May ganong complex din.
2: Well, definitely. So, what you can do is just support wherever your child is thriving. No, we want our children to flourish, not just to excel. And flourishing has actually a lot of domains. No, meaning, they're achieving a flow state, meaning a state where they're thriving, and also a state why that they're enjoying, meaning excelling, enjoying, and that is because that's a mixture of what they like, what they're made to do, and also they're being challenged to improve more on themselves.
1: Tama yan. Flow states. Yes. Flow states.
0: Okay, bilisan ko lang pagbasa. 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
2: Yes. Mm-hmm.
0: Kita mo, sabi nga raw, bawal ang gadget sa kwarto eh.
2: Yes.
0: Diba, Doc?
2: So actually, that's right, no? Based on current studies, when you want to start talking about and creating implementation sa bahay healthily, no, paano tayo mag-create ng healthy screen use sa bahay, first natin gagawin, create the dining table a screen-free zone. And then you move forward to the bedroom.
0: Ayun. So, may mga areas
2: unti-unti.
0: Na ba?
2: Yeah.
0: Oo.
1: Follow up.
0: Huwag agad-agad.
1: Dok, yes. Pag sabihin natin may cellphone at may TV, kapag talaga hindi mawasan ng screen
2: that
1: time,
2: counts.
1: Saan mas recommended manood ang bata?
2: Ah, okay. So, that's TV. No, different din ang mode of interaction with the phone and a TV.

0: busy, no? I do share screen time with my daughter, pero nasa TV. And that's actually a very low stimulating movie, like
1: yung mabagal.
0: Yeah, Madeline ganyan.
1: Ganyan, oo. Mabagal.
2: So quickly, doc, ano po yung kinaibahan nun kapag ako'y nakatutok sa cellphone at ako'y naka sit back looking at the TV?
0: So, according to studies, the feedbacking mechanism or the interactivity with the phone, meaning it interacts with you. There's a dialogue. So, dun yun daw ang greatest factor of being hooked to the ano. Kasi mas mahirap i-withdraw ang batang interacted sa kanyang gadget compared sa nanonood.
1: Nanonood lang.
0: Kung mapapansin nyo, when they're watching, madali silang mabore and then i-off mo na.
2: Right.
1: Mas madali.
0: But the phone feeds them something they like again. Or they want to press this something new button. Mm. Actually, it's not about what they're doing or it's not much about what they're watching. It's about what they can do
2: with it.
1: Tsaka kung na-bore na sila, i-scroll up lang nila. Nice. Iba na naman. Seconds lang. Diba? Yeah, they have the control. So, hindi dapat kung pwede talaga. Wag na lang, Sarah C. Maraming salamat rin sa iyong message. May kilala ako, yung anak niya, 2 years old pa lang. Mm-hmm. Nasa cellphone na nanonood na sa YouTube. Anong sa inyo dyan, Doc?
0: And that's a common reality po. Mm-hmm. And that, again, that's why we want to advocate it more and more. No, it was part of the position statement of the Philippine Pediatric Society banning social media 16-year-old and below. And that also covers for a lot of gadget domains and media use as well.
1: Oh, di ba may statement ang Philippine Pediatric Society, which is?
0: We discourage the access, unsupervised access to social media platforms for children 16 years old and below.
1: 16 na yan, ha? Nako, sinabi na yan ng mga eksperto at let's try our best na makinig sa kanila. Nako,
0: yes.
1: maraming salamat.
0: Yes, thank you very much.
1: Si Doc ang co-author ng librong Parenting in the Digital Age, Future-Proof Your Kids by Protecting Their Brains. Ayan, saan ba nabibili ito?
0: It's in Amazon, but we're releasing Amazon? A local release in edition 2, pero we're rebranding it.
1: Oo, sana may Tagalog din,
0: yes,
1: para maintindihan
0: para
1: lahat.
0: Para mas relevant.
1: May
0: right?
1: Illustration. Well, Doc Paul Filomeno, Pediatric Addiction Specialist, thank you for being
0: thank
1: our doctor.
0: Thank you very much po.
1: Servicio. Thank you, Doc.
2: Thank you, Doc. Thank you, Doc. Batilan natin, happy birthday, Kokoy Legaspi.
1: Uy, Koy, birthday mo pala.
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0: 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Magandang hapon po, Attorney Jess.
3: Good afternoon, Sir Zandro. 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
0: Andaya, bakit wala sa studio, Attorney Jess? 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
3: Zoom.
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0: 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Dahil ba ano?
3: It's up to you. Other people can call me that. Ako naman po, in compliance with the Supreme Court ruling, I don't hold myself out as a lawyer in the meantime. But other people are free to say that. Yun naman ang sinabi ng isa kong co-host, si Attorney Jimmy Bondoc. Mm-hmm. 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
0: Na pwede pa rin tawagin. 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
3: Well, as I've clarified in my other interviews, no, we are suspended as a lawyer, but as a political science graduate, as a Juris Doctor graduate, and as a Filipino citizen, we're not suspended.
0: Mm-mm. 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
3: 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So how they mobilize or how they will use the crowd, we don't know yet. But the plan is to have a crowd ready to mobilize in case masampahan po talaga si Senator Marcoleta.
0: Mm-hmm. 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
3: Well, dual purpose naman po, no? Usually hitting two birds with one stone. On the surface, yung dahilan ay dahil kay Senator Marcoleta nga. Selective justice or unfair daw. So naghahanap po sila ng trigger or catalyst para po magkaroon ng mas malaking crowd. Because we have to note, all this time, no, for the past 6 months, maybe to a year already, the anti-Marcos na DDS crowd, they've always been trying to create that critical mass. But so far, hindi nila nagagawa. So ngayon, dahil mayroong ang nakaambang di umano na kaso against Senator Marcoleta, yun yung inaasahan nilang magiging trigger or catalyst to really create a huge crowd. And the huge crowd, especially given the timing, no, July 6, magsa-start ang impeachment trial, that can also be an option for them, or behind the scenes, yun yung rason talaga nila in trying to create that critical mass is to be able to either deter, scare the government, the senators, Congress. Eventually, of course, the end goal is to stop the impeachment trial because again, they think it's unfair. They think it's selective justice. But of course, madami na nagsabi, walang selective justice sa kaso ni Senator Marcoleta, wala ding selective justice sa kaso ni Vice President Sara Duterte.
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3: 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So any rallies against the government, specifically to call for Marcos to resign, will not be viable given na ang Vice President ay si Sara Duterte, who herself is more credibly accused of corruption. So may credibility problem ang mga pro-Duterte supporters, kaya hindi sila lumalaki at hindi nila maaasahan ang support ng other groups maliban sa group nila, which they have shown hindi nila kaya mag-create ng critical mass.
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3: 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So may double standards talaga kasi kids glove treatment ang binibigay sa INC. Parang takot na takot magbigay ng statement from DILG Secretary John Vicremulia to some of the department heads ng Quezon City, like the head of the DPOS, yung public order and safety. Ang MMDA matapang. They say they will tow, they will do everything. Pero of course, hirap din sila. Kasi nga, nagre-resist daw yung mga rallyista doon and it will put them in danger. So, but you know, kung may political will naman talaga, kailangan maalis yan. I think si General Torre, may mga ilang bus or kotse na naalis dyan, so that's good. But in overall, no, or in general, may double standards pa din at iba ang treatment ng gobyerno dito sa INC rally versus sa rally ng ibang mga grupo na nagre-request ng permit ng maaga, ng maayos, na tinitake into account yung perwisyo sa ating mga kababayan.
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3: Well, tuloy na yan in terms of preparation, in terms of yung mga senator judge na robes, yung kanilang venue, yung quote-unquote magiging trial court or Senate trial na venue. 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At actually, yun ang requirement ng Constitution na ang senador hindi namang kailangan maging abogado. So pwede na maging presiding officer ng impeachment trial, which is not a purely legal proceeding, na dapat pwede ang isang layman or hindi abogado na maging presiding officer. Basta ikaw yung Senate President, yun naman yung nakasaad sa ligang batas by default. So I think handa dyan si Senator Win Gatchalian. In terms of trying to stop the impeachment, the minority will definitely try to raise questions of, let's say, mga prejudicial questions, mga kailangan daw munang pag-botohan or i-discuss bago magkaroon ng trial proper. Imagine, meron ng pre-trial order, handa na dapat mag-try, meaning meron ka nang i-hear ng mga witnesses, pero sigurado yan na may mga iilang senador from the minority who will try to say that they should discuss first the motion to dismiss or they should discuss first prejudicial questions like the opening of the BIR box before they can call any witness to testify and hear the evidence. But I think ang expectation natin, because the majority is still the majority, yung majority ni Senator Win Gatchalian, they will outvote and dismiss the concerns of the minority and proceed with the trial.
0: Mm-hmm. So pwede pong meron siyang katabing abogado para magbigay ng payo sa kanya, say yung mga rules of court, rules of the Senate, ganyan.
3: Lagi naman pong may abogado sa Senate, no? Yung Senate Secretary or yung mga staff doon, they always do staff work in terms of providing both legal and non-legal staff work. Pero yung mga pag-decide mismo sa mga motion, no, yung mga rules of the Senate Impeachment Court or yung supplementary rules of court kung kailangan, no, we have to recall si Senator Tito Soto, when he was a Senate President, he can decide on all of these motions, Senate rules or impeachment rules, because he knows the rules by heart. Mm-hmm. Hindi siya kailangan maging abogado para masabi na ito yung rules of court kung kailangan, no. We have to recall si Senator Tito Soto, when he was a Senate President, he can decide on all of these motions, Senate rules or impeachment rules, because he knows the rules by heart. Mm-hmm. Hindi siya kailangan maging abogado para masabi na ito yung tamang rule or ito yung tamang decision sa isang motion na i-raise ng isang senator judge. Hindi yun kailangan. But of course, there will be lawyers who will assist the senator judges there, at the end of the day, hindi abogado ang magdi-decide niyan. Ang magdi-decide ng any motion or question sa impeachment court ay majority ng impeachment court. So let's just say majority ng impeachment court ay hindi abogado. Lahat ng abogado nagsabi no. Nandun sila sa minority. Lahat ng mga hindi abogado nandun sa yes. Proceed with the motion. Mananalo pa din yung majority because again, the impeachment trial is not a purely legal proceeding. Actually, it is more of a constitutional, it is more of a political proceeding kasi nga, nandun siya sa saligang batas which does not require senators to be lawyers.
0: Mm-hmm. Partner, may tanong ka pa ba?
4: Okay na.
0: Mm-hmm. Mm-hmm. Alright. 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
3: Magandang hapon sa inyong lahat.
0: Maraming salamat. 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O so tinanggal muna natin yung public interest lawyer. 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Maraming salamat, Attorney Jess.
4: Thank you.
0: Yan, partner, anong oras na?
4: Ang oras, 17 minuto makalipas ang 5 ng hapon.

0: Kaya sabi nila, go, go, go! 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
1: Not yet.
0: But there's a plan.
1: Hopefully, may plan.
0: Ayun naman, di ba naman? Eh, sige naman. At Miss Walker?
2: Ako naman po, I'm really happy and at the same time, very grateful because we never know kung sinong papasok sa lima. And I'm just grateful for that opportunity. And because Mandaluyong was really behind my back, this is not just a win for me, but for every Mandaluyong who supported me from the start. So, very grateful.
0: Correct. Yeah. And of course, Joy?
3: Very grateful as well po. Like them. Of course, this is the first time that Tumulini joined in Miss Philippines Earth. So I'm just really happy that I get to bring the crown of Miss Philippines Air back home. And at the same time, it's already a privilege for us to be part of the top five. We're competing with 31 other beautiful ladies out there. So nung natawag ako sa top five, specifically me, sabi ko, Lord, any spot, I'm okay with it. I'm so happy that I get to be here on the spot and to answer the final question.
0: Correct. Mm-hmm. Actually, during the coronation, the grand coronation day, we were in South Korea. Kami nila Mama Bing, Cristobal. Tapos we were monitoring every moment, every detail, ganyan. 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That day. 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Or you felt it na eto na yon, magkakakorona ako. 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Yung napakaganda nung set.
2: Yeah,
0: grabe, world class. Like, pumareha, pumantay sa mga international beauty pageants, di ba? Ang galing ng Pilipinas doon, ang galing ng host at ng production. Congratulations. So, how was the experience? Oo.
2: Sa amin naman sa experience, I believe lahat naman kami may manifestation. So, yes, may manifestation siya. Pero at the same time, in-enjoy lang talaga namin yung process. Kasi, kapag hindi ka nag-enjoy on stage, it will really show in your performance. So, my team would always tell me, just have fun, enjoy the moment, because the genuine happiness will really show. And I believe I was able to show that on during that night naman.
4: Pero tinitingnan ko sila ngayon, Papa Owl, iba talaga, no? There's a way ng candidate, ng mga kandidato pa lang sila, para masabi mo na parang lahat sila may pagod, may sunod-sunod na gano'n. 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Very beautiful. And every colors, every you is represented.
0: Wow!
4: 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Yes.
2: Thank you po.
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3: application.
4: Frame. Yes.
3: So happy to be a winner for Tumawini.
4: Yes.
0: Correct. 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
1: elemental queens.
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4: Elementary pala.
0: 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Unang-una, are you willing to parang exchange your title with another queen?
4: Kung sakasakali.
0: Kung sakasakali, ganon. 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Q&A ulit.
2: Q&A.
0: Di ba? Ganyan naman. Unahin natin si Patricia.
1: So, for me, my title is Miss Philippines Fire 2026.
0: Yes.
1: And I just think it's very timely kasi I had a campaign before in 2023, which is the Ayoko sa Siga campaign.
0: Yeah.
1: It's the Ayoko sa Siga campaign.
4: Nalandaan ko yan.
1: And it speaks about anti-open burning. Okay. So, nung nakuha ko po yung title, my team said, it's really for you because I am pioneering that project.

0: I hope through this crown, I can inspire more people to stop open burning and start living sustainability instead.
1: Totoo talagang kasabihan na kapag when there's siga, there's fire. Diba? Pag may, when there's smoke, there's fire.
2: Hindi ganyan yung natatandaan ko. 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
3: 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Kasi with my advocacy, Seeds of Hope, Urban Gardening, marami kasi sa Mandaluyong na hydroponics.
1: Pare.
3: 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And then nung nag-fishing kami sa Rizal, sa Zamboanga del Norte, dalawa yung nahuli kong isda.
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3: Yes, so bantay-ilog. So, water pa rin.
1: Diba? So, parang swak na talaga.
4: Mm-hmm. 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Mm-hmm. And even my advocacy, one of the main things that it solves is the air pollution with the carbon emission. So, all of us are really on-brand on what we got. So, I don't think we're willing to switch kasi it's already upon us. It's given upon us. And I think there's a reason why we're crowned with our crown right now. So, mapapanindigan namin ang trabaho ng bawat crown ng isa't isa.
1: So, eto na. 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Swak! Great decision. So, congrats sa mga judges.
3: Yes, they did the job well.
2: Tama-tama ang kanilang pagbibigay ng grado.
1: Correct.
2: 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Ganyan talaga. Pero syempre, hindi lang ito yung kanilang destiny.
3: Yes.
2: Di ba? Yes. Kasi lahat naman binigay ang best, mahuhusay, di ba?
1: Correct.
2: Yes.
1: So, ano na ang gagawin
2: What's
1: ninyo?
2: Next?
1: What's next? Ganyan, ganyan. Di ba, syempre, meron kayong whole year
2: para
1: to fulfill your duties and responsibilities.
2: Trabaho kasi siya, no?
1: Kasi nga, they really walk their talk. Tsaka beauties for a cause. Kasi talaga sila.
2: Si Miss Philippines Water, kailan ang swimming? Sama
1: Swimming.
2: Kasi nga, di ba, water siya. Baka may pa-outing ka dyan, Pe.
3: Yun lang. Walang swimming pool sa Char. And for me naman with us, Miss Philippines Water, I really wanna focus on protecting the marine biodiversity because I believe that plastic pollution is one of the greatest crises that we are facing right now. And we really need to lessen our use of single use of plastic and practice really. Yes. Kahit magdala lang ng water tumblers everywhere you go, that's a very simple practice. But if we do it consistently and every day, it's something that would really benefit our environment.
2: Di ba sa Quezon City, isa yan sa mga panukalang batas.
3: Bawal ang plastic
2: sa Quezon City. 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
3: 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Yes, pwede.
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1: 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Since dati pa nila, Ginger Conejero, or mga nauna pa.
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1: Yes! Ano yan? Miss Philippines Earth yan. Nakasama.
2: Meron ako na-interview dati na Miss Philippines Earth din na kawin ni Angelica Panganiban. I forgot ang name.
1: So, yun. Eh, nagkakaroon ng career sa showbiz, sa broadcasting, sa ganyan. Kayo ha, isa-isa ang sagot. Ano, do you have any plans of joining the showbiz industry or music man or broadcast media? Yes.
0: So, for me po, if God permits and if there will be an opportunity, of course, I would want to pursue showbiz. And of course, hosting also. I'm actually starting na po sa pag-host in our hometown. So, I do corporate hosting and also hosting in pageants then.
4: Yeah, hosting as well. I think one of the routes that beauty queens do go is hosting.

0: So, yeah, if there's someone that needs a host, we're just
1: One
0: here.
1: call
0: Just join the
1: away.
0: cast. And then also for showbiz, if there's someone that needs, you know, an extra, a cameo, we're here. We're your gals. But also, it's always been my fantasy to be a model of a billboard in EDSA. So, sana maging matupad
2: Manifest.
0: ang fantasy na andito ako sa stage ng Alumna Day. So,
2: Correct.
0: dito ako magma-manifest.
3: Laging
2: Yes,
3: natutupad dito.
2: lagi.
3: Naalala ko na bago sumagot ang susunod papawa, si Jamie Herrell, 2014.
2: Oh,
3: yan. Mare, nakakakasal lang recently. Tapos si Angelia Ong, Miss Philippines, 2015 naman.
0: 2015.
3: No? Yung mga dating nakakapanayam ko, sabi ko, in fairness, no, I've been interviewing Miss Philippines winners din pala talaga ever
2: Saka
3: since.
2: Yung Cebuana, di ba? Yung.
3: Ah, si Karen Sita?
2: Hindi ba yan? Singer yun. Basta nasa dulo ng dila ko. Pero Alisa, any plans?
1: Ako naman po, I would still continue hosting as I have been doing it for pageants or for corporate events. And hopefully, kahit maging podcast host then or even in a broadcast company kasi I'm a comm graduate and so very in line.
2: Yeah,
1: I feel.
2: Nice naman. Ako, at syempre, the journey continues. It goes on. Please invite all your supporters and non-supporters as well para naman, di ba, ma-open
1: yes.
2: I can lang mine para sa lahat na to. Tapos na ang competition, di ba? Ito na yung we compete with our own selves na in saving Mother Earth. Ayan. Please invite them and promote also your respective advocacies and your ano, social media accounts.
0: Ayan po, to everyone, to Miss Philippines Earth fans and also to everyone who's out there who's watching this, please do follow our official page, the Miss Philippines Earth page, as well as the Miss Earth International page because our sister is gonna compete soon.
2: Yes.
0: So please do support her. And also, please support our each advocacies. Actually, tapos na po yung competition but you'll get to know us more with all of these interviews that we've done, with all of the projects that we're gonna do, you're gonna get to see more. So it's gonna be more compared sa napanood nyo sa competition.
1: Yes.
0: So abang-abang lang po with our social media platforms. Mine is through the Blue app. My name is just Prima Joy Alamban and on the Instagram it's just Prima Alamban.
2: Yes.
0: Your social medias.
1: Yun po. For me naman, you can follow me on my socials. That's Alisa Villarina. And I would ask my supporters that the same amount you gave me, I hope you also still give it to our sister Rina as she compete for Miss Earth International because this time, she will be representing the whole Philippines.
2: Yes.
1: So, para sa Pilipinas, para sa lahat ng Pilipino, ilaban na natin to.
2: Yes, Patricia?
4: As for me naman, it's just Patricia Anicole Bangog on Facebook and Patricia Bangog on Instagram and TikTok. And of course, the same with my sisters. Please support our Rina ng Kalikasan. Rina ng Kalikasan na she competes for Miss Earth International. I hope na magtulong-tulong po tayo for us to be united in supporting our queen. Sister.
3: Totoo.
2: Yes.
0: Siya lang pala ang light pink na
1: Yes.
3: Si Iliana Aduana rin pala.
2: Yes.
3: Nanalo Miss Philippines Earth pala. Naalala ko kasi ka-table ko siya nung Mega Ball.
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3: Nilagnat ba siya?
1: Get
3: well soon. Pagaling ka ang ating Miss Philippines Ecotourism 2026. 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
3: Our Miss Philippines Earth 2026, Rina Andrea de los Santos, dito lang sa
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0: So pinahinga talaga, yes.
1: 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So pagising ko, ready na.
0: Laban.
1: Ready ako. 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
2: Oh. 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Baka meron pa kayong press con or courtesy calls. O syempre, pagliligpit, egress, and everything.
0: Saka hindi matatapos ang interviews that night, for sure, di ba? After winning, tuloy-tuloy yung mga press na magtatanong sa'yo.
1: Yes,
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1: But we were given parang a couple of days to rest po. Nag-extend po kami ng family ko sa Bukidnon. 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
2: Very nice. 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
1: Nakikipag-coordinate po sa akin yung LGU ng Balesteros and our provincial government. Yes. 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Wow. 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And they're always saying na I brought pride sa aming municipality, sa aming province. Kasi it's the first time po that they got to send a representation from our municipality. And nanalo pa po kami. So, hopefully, magkakaroon tayo ng magandang homecoming and hopefully, may free time po ako para makauwi.
2: Tama naman.
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2: In high spirit, ganon. And please keep it up. Always in high spirit kasi nililook forward yan ng iyong mga supporters and yung mga bagong makakasama mo pa, ganyan. So, may preparation na ba na ginagawa? Kasi October, di ba? Ang bilis eh. July na ngayon. First of July, then October na ang competition. Meron ka bang the same team will train you or there's another team that Carousel Production is providing you?
1: I believe there's another team po that Carousel Production will provide. Nakausap ko na po si Tito Rog.
2: Tito Rog.
1: Sabi niya, rest ka muna. And this July, laban na. Training na kaagad.
2: Okay.
1: 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So, I'm excited for that na rin po.
2: Correct. 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I know all the queens prepared na parang pag ito tinanong, ito na yung isasagot. Were you surprised, shocked about the question? And if given the chance, will you change your answer doon sa Q&A or meron ka pa dapat dadagdagan doon?
1: Well, I really prepared for the Q&A po. Parang yun na yung priority ko a few days prior to the pageant. So, every night, kahit po na wala kaming time mag-rest, naglalaan po ako ng kahit at least an hour with my Q&A trainer to train. So, marami po kaming inisip na possible questions, but that didn't come up. Pero, I know all the ladies answered from the heart because it was our advocacies. So, parang hindi naman sa madali, but it was natural na lumabas na lang po sa amin answering that question.
2: Totoo
1: so, I wouldn't change naman po.
2: Correct. Because you're full of love, so it's easier for you to act on it. To do action, di ba? Parang yun din yung di ba?
1: Love and action.
2: Yes, di ba? Nakakatuwa naman. The same question that I asked your elemental queens, kasi marami talagang Miss Earth ang nagkaroon ng career. Are you open to, syempre after muna ng ng international competition, just in case given the chance, will you enter showbiz also, or music industry, entertainment, broadcast media?
0: Naku, for sure may background ka, di ba?
1: For my background po, I've had acting workshops nung bata po ako. Kasi dream ko rin maging actress.
2: Yeah.
1: So I'm open to all possibilities naman po. Kung anong lumapit na project, na opportunity, grab lang ng grab.
2: Wow!

0: From preparing for the upcoming international competitions, you'll be meeting the all other Miss Earth of different countries, di ba? Ano pa yung year-long na inaabangan? Is there something new that Miss Earth Foundation and Carousel Production offered you na, oh, syempre, ganito na. You have a whole year ng journey mo na duties and responsibilities to fulfill. Ano itong mga kasama sa iyong title?
1: Well, hindi pa po kami officially nagmi-meet with the organization and the team. Pero yung team ko mo personally, meron po kaming pinaplanong to back up my advocacy even more na project po na i-propose pa namin sa organization. Na sana, exciting po, sana matuloy siya, hopefully. And of course, it's gonna be focusing on tourism and my role as a community tour guide.
0: Very nice. Diba? I'm sure even your own municipality will support you kasi ngayon, dala-dala mo na at mas nakilala pa ang Ballesteros. Diba naman?
1: Opo.
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2: nung 11 years old ka. Now, you have this title. Tapos, di ba yung mga pangalan nga na binabanggit natin, Papa Awel, talagang may mga naging, nag-iwan ng marka sa kanikailang mga journey. Ikaw naman, kung kakausapin mo yung 11 years old na si Rina with that title, ano ang message mo sa kanya?
1: To the 11-year-old Rina, we made it. Ang dami nating dreams. 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So I know your papa, your late papa, your late nanay, your tita, lahat ng angels mo from up above are all proud of you. And keep reaching those other dreams. So marami pang darating, marami pang opportunities. 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Yan, tuloy-tuloy lang.
0: Yes. Continue. Alam mo, yan yung same question itatanong sa international panel. Oo, i-claim na natin, i-manifest natin. Panalo ka na ulit. Gano'n, i-claim natin another crown. Miss Earth crown for the Philippines. Gano'n. Siyempre, para para mapasaya natin. And I remember na another queen na who has joined the showbiz industry is Carla Henry.
4: From Cebu,
0: na host na rin siya. Na nakuha niya rin yung crown. Ayun naman. Kaya, syempre, we are manifesting again. Since you dropped by again, this is our homecoming welcome for you sa DZMM na manifest natin. Ang bertud ay mabisang mabisa pa. Kabibigay ulit namin ang bertud sa iyo. You will come back here and you will bring home the crown again.
1: Sana po.
0: Manifest, yes. So your message to everyone, lalo na ngayon na ikaw na ang Miss Earth 2026. And please, for more support, kasi may project ka na ipinopropose sa tourism, di ba? Baka pwedeng mabigay mo rin ang iyong social media account and continue supporting Miss Earth Foundation.
1: First of all, I'd like to thank all the Ballesterians and Cagayanos, my families, my team, my friends who have supported me throughout my Miss Philippines Earth journey. And now that I'm going forward through my Miss Earth journey naman, I'm asking for the support of our fellow Filipinos na kilala niyo man po ako o hindi. I'll do my very, very best to represent our country on the international stage. And for you to get updated po, sa mga ganap ko and to the other ladies or the Miss Philippines Earth organization, make sure to follow our page, Miss Philippines Earth, both on Facebook and IG. And personally, follow nyo rin po ako. My socials are Rina Andrea De Los Santos and Rina Andrea DLS on Instagram for more updates.
0: Naku, alam nyo ba, meron tayong kapamilya at kasabisyo na nasubaybayan kayo mga guests nyo dito, si Nick Cruz na lagi nanonood sa atin. 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May final look, di ba naman? 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Yeah. 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And for another look, please wave our Miss Earth Queens. Kasama po natin, syempre, ang Miss Philippine Spire 2026, Patricia Ann Nicole Bangog. Wave, Patricia!
2: At kasama rin natin ang Miss Philippines Water 2026, Alisa Mildred Villarina.

0: Wala pong kaisipan ang ating dating former speaker na tumakas po sa obligasyon o pananagutan, kung meron. Pero sa amin pong pagkakaalam, sa advance, he has always maintained that there is no such anomalous transactions to back up yung allegations against him. Nakakalungkot nga po na humanong tayo sa ganitong pagkakataon na we will elicit supposed testimony, you know, not from an innocent person but from the most polluted source that you can possibly elicit them from.
1: Mm-hmm. 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Na-dismiss po. 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
0: Well, we welcome that development po, no? In fact, it highlights the fact na talagang malaking buwang po ng ebidensya na kailangang isupply from whatever source, no? Wala talagang ganong klaseng patunay, kaya nga may mga ganitong direction, no? Prosecution to get evidence from wherever they can get evidence. Pero kami po, we maintain that there is no such participation in the flood control anomalies in the part of the former speaker.
1: All right. Sige po. Marami pong salamat, Attorney Ade.
0: Maraming salamat din po at maraming salamat sa pagkakataon.
2: Thank you.
1: Yan po si Attorney Ade Fajardo, ang lawyer po at tagapagsalita ni late Representative Ferdinand Martin Romualdez. Ano oras na, Ms. Beautiful?
2: Ang oras, 3 minuto bago mag-alas 5 ng hapon.

0: rallies ng White Ribbon Movement or nung Trillion Peso March, kasi yung mga rallies ng, let's say, civil society groups at mga progressives, they take into account the welfare of others. Kaya never hinaharangan niyang EDSA. Ang ginagawa ng mga rallies noon, di ba, kahit nung kasagsagan ng flood control, yung galit na galit ang tao, nakadalawa pang Trillion Peso March, ang ino-occupy lang iyong White Plains na avenue. 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Kung medyo magkaroon ng traffic sa EDSA noon, dahil lang talagang sobrang daming tao ang pumunta. But we compare this to the INC rally, no? And we can see it's really an INC rally in terms of yung pagpaperwisyo sa ating mga kababayan, kahit ayaw nilang aminin, because yung mga bus nila, the buses owned by the INC sa New Kira University, which is a university owned by the INC, intentionally talagang hinarang nila sa EDSA mismo, not just sa White Plains. 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I think there were also even attempts to obstruct the southbound, hindi lang yung northbound, no? 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So may double standards talaga, kasi kids glove treatment ang binibigay sa INC. Parang takot na takot magbigay ng statement from DILG Secretary John Vicremulia to some of the department heads ng Quezon City, like the head of the DPOS, yung Public Order and Safety. Ang MMDA matapang. They say they will tow, they will do everything. Pero of course, hirap din sila. Kasi nga, nagre-resist daw yung mga rallyista doon, and it will put them in danger. So, but you know, kung may political will naman talaga, kailangan maalis yan. I think si General Torre, may mga ilang bus or kotse na naalis dyan, so that's good. But in overall, no, or in general, may double standards pa din, at iba ang treatment ng gobyerno dito sa INC rally versus sa rally ng ibang mga grupo na nagre-request ng permit ng maaga, ng maayos, na tinitake into account yung perwisyo sa ating mga kababayan.
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0: 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And wala namang nagbabawal sa batas. At actually, yun ang requirement ng Constitution, ng senador, hindi naman kailangan maging abogado. So pwede na maging presiding officer ng impeachment trial, which is not a purely legal proceeding, na dapat pwede ang isang layman or hindi abogado na maging presiding officer. Basta ikaw yung Senate President, yun naman yung nakasaad sa ligang batas by default. 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In terms of trying to stop the impeachment, the minority will definitely try to raise questions of, let's say, mga prejudicial questions, mga kailangan daw munang pag-botohan or i-discuss bago magkaroon ng trial proper Imagine, meron